For the listener, there was an eye roll there, which was incredible. Radio is not enough for you. You need to be a television movie star. So nice to have you with us, Emily. Let's get back into the Leica version after this from South Summit on Triple J.

0: It's Heartless from South Summit. You were listening to Triple J hanging out with Conchetta and Luca. And let's jump back into a Like a Version with Jem Casadaley. Triple
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0: They're returning to their roots with that one, Nothing But Thieves. They went back to one of their old studios for that track Evolution, which they said is them kind of trying to not make everything perfect, them trying to really evolve and recognise that right now imperfection is kind of what can set you apart, that scrappy feeling to it is what is going to make you cut through in a world that does feel so polished and sanitised. So right there, Nothing But Thieves, new music in Evolution, and we had the Terries and 3%, all Gucci here on Triple J. Good to be with you. My name's Lucy. Coming up, 10 o'clock headlines.
1: 1, 2, 3, 4.
0: And to get you there, a track which I always love slotting in because I think for some of you, this is right on time, right? We're approaching 10 o'clock. This is The Chat, Smoko. Happy Friday.

0: Sarah Amir with Triple J News. Health officials in Venezuela say the death toll from two devastating earthquakes has climbed to at least 235. With the latest, here's Twi Ong Fitzpatrick.
1: More than 24 hours after the two back-to-back earthquakes rattled northern Venezuela, rescuers are scrambling to find survivors trapped under the rubble. The country's interim leader, Delcy Rodriguez, has been visiting the towns worst hit by the disaster. She's issued calls to the international community for assistance and says she's praying for the lives of all Venezuelan men and women. U.S. President Donald Trump is among those who've pledged support.
2: We took over Venezuela in less than one day, but we're going to help them out.
1: The U.S. captured the country's former president, Nicolas Maduro, earlier this year.
0: Back home, social media ban laws may be toughened up in response to the eSafety Commissioner's warning that her powers are still too limited. Certain platforms

Adam from NAMM. You are pumped up here on Triple J. Levels, Avicii, Lee on the Sunshine Coast, hitting play for that one for the F Off Friday, which is what we are doing here on Mornings. Good to be with you. Coming up, damn, how do I back that up? Slater on the way for you. And right here, Alexia, Bullshit Baby.

Apologies. I've just made what they call in the business a good mistake. I was supposed to play out the original like we usually do on a Friday, her original cover, the original rendition of Cool Girl. Accidentally dragged over this cover of Man at Work's Who Can It Be Now instead. So I guess you're just going to have to go on the YouTube page and watch the original for yourself and check out that cover. Shout out to Gemcaster Daily.

We're going to keep it pushing. Big one from Spacey Jane here. We've got a massive hit from ASAP Rocky and Skepta coming at you very soon. Triple J.

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Is that a Cabanossi in your pocket? Or are you just happy to hear the trio of dips?

0: Nia Archives on Triple J. You are with Abby and Tyrone, and we are getting you across all the big releases. There has been so much new music that has dropped today. It is absolutely stacked. And Ty, you and I have, I guess, gone in and chosen maybe the song we're most excited to see released today. So a little later on, you're going to be sharing new stuff from this guy. I bite my tongue, it's a
1: bad habit. That's right, Steve Lacy. God, the year of 2026, we are seeing Steve Lacy return to the music. It hasn't been too long, to be honest. But he is getting prepared for a brand new album, which is due to come out. It's called Oh Yeah. And he released the track listing today. And there's a lot of notable features and also collaborators. So we're going to hit play on the new one that was released today featuring SZA.
0: Yeah, and before that, I am going to hit play on a brand new one from an artist who is equally as special in my heart. We've been asked a couple of times who our bucket list guests would be.
1: Yeah.
0: And Phoebe Bridgers is absolutely up there for me. I

0: The Hookup.
1: Did you know that psychology is only 147 years old? I know, it's wild to think that we've come such a long way from the days of Freud, where he thought that we all wanted to bang our mums and dads. So much has changed, and as a podcast that has psychs on all the time, we thought this week we're going to investigate the history and evolution of the science of the mind. Plus, when we think about disability and sex and dating, misconceptions are that we don't want to have sex. You'll hear from comedian Madeline Stewart about what she's learned about desire, disability and pleasure in a new doco.
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0: The June Rats for your Friday Rat Bags here on Triple J. Coming off the back of some new music from Steve Lacy and SZA, Is It Cool?
1: Zani and Trust Myself.
0: We're getting closer and closer to that third studio album from Steve Lacy. Oh yeah? Question mark?
2: Oh yeah.
0: Due to drop July 17th. Has just released the track listing today. Features SZA, obviously on this one, Erykah Badu as well, and a few other notable collaborators.
2: Love the production on this.
0: Yeah.
2: Really reminds me of Tyler, the Creator. Is It Cool? New music, Steve Lacy and SZA. And darling, it's not the only new music that's dropped today. Mr. Fantasy. For those who don't know the lore, Mr. Fantasy, it is the, this is kind of like

0: Robert Irwin. Is he a fan of yours?
1: Robert Irwin is one of the most spectacular men on the planet, I think. Just full of such love and kindness and what a great guy. Mm. Pure love. Yeah.
2: Visit to Triple J? Couldn't spare a visit to the studio to see us? Too busy? Or what was the...
1: Well, do you know what? Where are you in Brisbane or no?
2: We're in Sydney.
1: Sydney, well, I haven't actually been there yet, guys. I haven't been to Sydney, so...
2: Not yet.
0: I love that you had your eyes set on Brisbane, you know?
1: Yeah, well, I believe that the music will take me there at some point, you know. That's hopefully what this album, you know, will do. We'll travel.

Come take a quick checkpoint with me, folks. It is Jubes here for House Party on Triple J. Right now, you're listening to Lift Me Up by Idemi. I really like this this duo. They've got a really cool, distinct sound within the electronic music scene. But anyway, before that, we had Kobe D and his newest tune called Marlboro Villain with Hellcat Speed Racer. And before that, we had Salute's newest tune called Check Check. Big shout out to Felix, also known as Salute, who's a good friend of mine. And he is absolutely not listening to this show because he has much better things to do. But, you know, shame on him. And yeah, I guess we can just have all the fun. Anyway, still to come, we've got some tunes from Ketama, Jungle and Gorgon City, and also the Jungle Giants. So keep it locked. Jubes here on House Party with Triple J.

0: Ketamer's newest one here on House Party for Triple J. This track is called Comes and Goes. If you've just tuned in, let me reintroduce myself. My name is Jubes and I am filling in for Shantan Wantan Ichiban over the next 2 weeks. And yeah, you've come at a good time because I'm really enjoying this mix and this is a great tune in itself. So we've still got more to come from Jungle, Gorgon City and the Jungle Giants. And previously, we have heard songs from Aluna George, Andre Zimmer and Loose. So let's keep it going. This is Triple J. This is House Party. And once again, I'm Jubes. Keep it locked.
1: House Party. Triple J.

Before that, we had Mighty Dub Cats, A-Track and She with their tune called The Groove. Before that, Skepta, Text Me Back with an edit from a producer called Jimmy Allmighty. Anyway, still to come, and what I'm going to mix into right now, we've got Thematic, we've got some Karma Kid, and then a bit of Drake and a pretty cool remix from producer Jemmy. Keep it locked, Triple J.

Quick social call here from me, Jubes, on House Party for Triple J. Right now you're listening to a tune called 94 Bits from producer, I don't really know how to pronounce this, is it N4T? Which is kind of weird because I'm going to spell it for you and it is spelled N4T and then double E. Anyway, it's a banging tune. Before that, we had X Club with Stay With Me, and before that, Notion and Slew's track Fitness First. We're going to kick it forward now with tunes still to come from Upper 90, Memphis LK, Bow Group and Peter Blue. Keep it locked, Triple J, House Party, it's Jubes.

point in walking around with resentment in our hearts, especially if you're out here saying that you've forgiven someone, but you're really still holding it in on the inside. It shows you don't even know what forgiveness really means. Forgiveness is for us, it's not for them. 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

0: I'm in love with the way you move. 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
1: breaking hearts and then breaking rules. 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No surprises, no breaking news. 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

0: off my face and I'm facing you, cause I'm in love with the way you move. 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
1: Yeah, yeah, yeah.

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2: 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Plus, let's just say Conchetta will be returning. 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

to the presence, I got reasons. What? 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

crying on.

The Cure, Olivia Rodrigo. I think that is, I know it was like only like the second single released or whatever, but it's still my favorite song from that album. Oh, and I have been listening to it, of course, over and over. If you wanted to listen to a really great interview, Concetta and Luca spoke to Olivia Rodrigo this week. It's pretty incredible. You can check it on the Triple J YouTube page. Just wonderful having her come through, and on the tail end of her being the feature album last week too, talking about heartbreak and how it is a pretty incredible feeling because it means that you cared about someone. And I think, yeah, I think beautiful. And I do want to continue. We've got Silly Saturday coming right up, and I feel like I'm leaning into Sad Sundays right now, but I really wanted to play out the new Greta Ray track. If you haven't heard it, you're in for a treat. I adore Greta Ray, have for a long time. I remember the first time I heard the song Drive, it took my breath away. I was like, and she was 17 at the time of writing it. I was like, I can't believe this. I mean, I found my high school diary recently because I've moved house, or I'm moving cities.

crying all month long.